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Sang is Rohin, how are you? Reshma Sabun, dear Jaz Brothers. Assalamu alaikum, bye, how are you? Just Lahore, the Khwalikur. My name is Alumna. Alista Khamosh. Listen, Tadim Salam. 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Welcome Kiran Wajiha. Our Shabkat Dwagan Salamun Mikhe. Wafa the Domain. Idris Khadak, Kiran Wafa, Alisa Kainat. 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